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4: Partly cloudy skies tonight with a low of 48. West winds around 5 miles per hour. A mix of clouds and sun and foggy early tomorrow. Daytime highs approaching 70. Partly cloudy skies tomorrow night. Lows dip down to about 52. Temps above average Tuesday and Wednesday with highs in the low 70s. Showers both days. For Eagle Country 105.7, I'm Eagle Radio Staff Meteorologist Laura Lockwood. Currently, it's 62 degrees.

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4: Partly cloudy skies tonight with a low of 48. West winds around 5 miles per hour. A mix of clouds and sun and foggy early tomorrow. Daytime highs approaching 70. Partly cloudy skies tomorrow night. Lows dip down to about 52. Temps above average Tuesday and Wednesday with highs in low 70s. Showers both days. For Eagle Country 105.7, I'm Eagle Radio Staff Meteorologist Laura Lockwood. Currently, it's 62 degrees.
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11: Partly cloudy skies tonight with a low of 48. West winds around 5 miles per hour. A mix of clouds and sun, and foggy early tomorrow. Daytime highs approaching 70. Partly cloudy skies tomorrow night. Lows dip down to about 52. Temps above average Tuesday and Wednesday, with highs in the low 70s. Showers both days. 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
4: Partly cloudy skies tonight with a low of 48. West winds around 5 miles per hour. A mix of clouds and sun and foggy early tomorrow. Daytime highs approaching 70. Partly cloudy skies tomorrow night. Lows dip down to about 52. Temps above average Tuesday and Wednesday with highs in low 70s. Showers both days. 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
15: Partly cloudy skies tonight with a low of 48. West winds around 5 miles per hour. A mix of clouds and sun and foggy early tomorrow. Daytime highs approaching 70. Partly cloudy skies tomorrow night. Lows dip down to about 52. Temps above average Tuesday and Wednesday with highs in the low 70s. Showers both days. For Eagle Country 105.7, I'm Eagle Radio Staff Meteorologist Laura Lockwood. Right now, it's 57 degrees.

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5: 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Thank you and God bless.

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5: Partly cloudy skies tonight with a low of 48. West winds around 5 miles per hour. A mix of clouds and sun and foggy early tomorrow. Daytime highs approaching 70. Partly cloudy skies tomorrow night. Lows dip down to about 52. Temps above average Tuesday and Wednesday with highs in low 70s. Showers both days. For Eagle Country 105.7, I'm Eagle Radio Staff Meteorologist Laura Lockwood. Right now, it's 57 degrees.
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22: Partly cloudy skies tonight with a low of 48. West winds around 5 miles per hour. A mix of clouds and sun, and foggy early tomorrow. Daytime highs approaching 70. Partly cloudy skies tomorrow night. Lows dip down to about 52. Temps above average Tuesday and Wednesday with highs in low 70s. Showers both days. For Eagle Country 105.7, I'm Eagle Radio staff meteorologist Laura Lockwood. 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
4: Partly cloudy skies tonight with a low of 48. West winds around 5 miles per hour. A mix of clouds and sun and foggy early tomorrow. Daytime highs approaching 70. Partly cloudy skies tomorrow night. Lows dip down to about 52. Temps above average Tuesday and Wednesday with highs in low 70s. Showers both days. 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

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Regular meetings of Bangkok's Alfred Erickson Post 186 American Legion take place usually on the first Wednesday of the month, 6 to 7 p.m. social, 7 p.m. meeting with lunch to follow. 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
8: Lows dip down to about 48 overnight under partly cloudy skies. Northwesterly winds around 5 miles per hour. Sunshine mixed with clouds at times, with fog in spots early Monday. Daytime highs approaching 70. Partly cloudy Monday night, lows around 52. Temperatures above average Tuesday and Wednesday with highs in the low 70s. Showers possible both days. For Eagle Country 105.7, I'm Eagle Radio staff meteorologist Laura Lockwood. Currently, it's 52 degrees.
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5: Lows dip down to about 48 overnight under partly cloudy skies. Northwesterly winds around 5 miles per hour. Sunshine mixed with clouds at times, with fog in spots early Monday. Daytime highs approaching 70. Partly cloudy Monday night, lows around 52. Temperatures above average Tuesday and Wednesday, with highs in low 70s. Showers possible both days. For Eagle Country 105.7, I'm Eagle Radio Staff Meteorologist Laura Lockwood. Currently, it's 52 degrees.
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7: Lows dip down to about 48 overnight under partly cloudy skies. Northwesterly winds around 5 miles per hour. Sunshine mixed with clouds at times, with fog in spots early Monday. Daytime highs approaching 70. Partly cloudy Monday night, lows around 52. Temperatures above average Tuesday and Wednesday, with highs in low 70s. Showers possible both days. 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Right now is 53 degrees.
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6: Lows dip down to about 48 overnight under partly cloudy skies. Northwesterly winds around 5 miles per hour. Sunshine mixed with clouds at times, with fog in spots early Monday. Daytime highs approaching 70. Partly cloudy Monday night, lows around 52. Temperatures above average Tuesday and Wednesday with highs in the low 70s. Showers possible both days. For Eagle Country 105.7, I'm Eagle Radio Staff Meteorologist Laura Lockwood. Right now is 53 degrees.
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6: Lows dip down to about 48 overnight under partly cloudy skies. Northwesterly winds around 5 miles per hour. Sunshine mixed with clouds at times, with fog in spots early Monday. Daytime highs approaching 70. Partly cloudy Monday night, lows around 52. Temperatures above average Tuesday and Wednesday, with highs in low 70s. Showers possible both days. 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
4: Lows dip down to about 48 overnight under partly cloudy skies. Northwesterly winds around 5 miles per hour. Sunshine mixed with clouds at times, with fog and spots early Monday. Daytime highs approaching 70. Partly cloudy Monday night, lows around 52. Temperatures above average Tuesday and Wednesday with highs in the low 70s. Showers possible both days. 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
6: Partly cloudy skies, overnight lows around 48. Northwesterly winds around 5 miles per hour. Sunshine mixed with clouds at times, with fog in spots early Monday. Daytime highs approaching 70. Monday night, lows level off around 52. Temps well above average Tuesday and Wednesday, with highs in low 70s. Showers possible both days. For Eagle Country 105.7, I'm Eagle Radio Staff Meteorologist Laura Lockwood. Currently, it's 52 degrees.
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3: Partly cloudy skies, overnight lows around 48. Northwesterly winds around 5 miles per hour. Sunshine mixed with clouds at times, with fog in spots early Monday. Daytime highs approaching 70. Monday night, lows level off around 52. Temps well above average Tuesday and Wednesday, with highs in low 70s. Showers possible both days. For Eagle Country 105.7, I'm Eagle Radio Staff Meteorologist Laura Lockwood. Currently, it's 52 degrees.
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3: Lows up along around 48. Fog and spots overnight under partly cloudy skies. Winds out of the northwest around 5 miles per hour. High of 69 with fog early Monday. Monday night, lows around 51. Temperatures a bit above average Tuesday and Wednesday, with highs in the upper 60s to the low 70s. Chance for showers Wednesday. For Eagle Country 105.7, I'm Eagle Radio staff meteorologist Laura Lockwood. Right now, 52.
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3: Lows up aloft around 48. Fog and spots overnight under partly cloudy skies. Winds out of the northwest around 5 miles per hour. High of 69 with fog early Monday. Monday night, lows around 51. Temperatures a bit above average Tuesday and Wednesday, with highs in the upper 60s to the low 70s. Chance for showers Wednesday. For Eagle Country 105.7, I'm Eagle Radio staff meteorologist Laura Lockwood. Right now, 52.
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2: Daytime highs approaching 69 and foggy early today under partly cloudy skies. Winds out of the northeast around 5 miles per hour. Lows around 51 with fog tonight. Cloudy skies expected tomorrow. High temperatures reach up to 73. 70 Wednesday with a chance for showers. 62 Thursday. Chance for showers continues. For Eagle Country 105.7, I'm Eagle Radio staff meteorologist Laura Lockwood. Right now, 54.
3: It's time to find out what's up on Eagle Radio, brought to you by the Keweenaw-Bay Ojibwa Community College. Regular meetings of Bangkok's Alfred Erickson Post, 186 American Legion, take place usually on the first Wednesday of the month, 6 to 7 p.m. social, 7 p.m. meeting with lunch to follow. 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
4: Daytime highs approaching 69 and foggy early today under partly cloudy skies. Winds out of the northeast around 5 miles per hour. Lows around 51 with fog tonight. Cloudy skies expected tomorrow. High temperatures reach up to 73. 70 Wednesday with a chance for showers. 62 Thursday, chance for showers continues. For Eagle Country 105.7, I'm Eagle Radio staff meteorologist Laura Lockwood. Right now, 54.
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0: 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Hello, Mr. Blake Shelton was in there too. Blake Shelton's out on the road touring. I got Dan and Shay coming up, Easton Corbin, Jackson Dean.
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0: 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Hello and good morning. My name is Rachel. Today is a day.
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0: I was always taught there were no stupid questions. I'm Rachel. Hello. Our weather forecast is on the way. And Jackson Dean. And it's going to be a great day today. I can just feel it. We only have a few more days left in September. Hang on.

0: 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Hopefully you got to check out that full moon. Yeah, lots of things you can do. I told you my neighbor makes that moon water and it looks so cool. Let's check our weather forecast here.
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3: Daytime highs approaching 69 and foggy early today under partly cloudy skies. Winds out of the northeast around 5 miles per hour. Lows around 51 with fog tonight. Cloudy skies expected tomorrow. High temperatures reach up to 73. 70 Wednesday with a chance for showers. 62 Thursday. Chance for showers continues. For Eagle Country 105.7, I'm Eagle Radio staff meteorologist Laura Lockwood. Right now, 52.
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2: Cora Reynolds Anderson was born April 10, 1882, in Lantz, Michigan. Of English, French, and Anishinaabe descent, she was part of the first graduating class of Lantz High School, building a life centered on service and community. In 1924, she made history. Running as a Republican in Iron County, she was elected to the Michigan House of Representatives without opposition, becoming the first woman and first Native American to serve in the state legislature. She was sworn in on January 7, 1925. During her time in office, Anderson played key roles on several committees, including agriculture, education, and insurance. And she chaired a committee focused on the Industrial School for Girls in Adrian. Beyond her legislative work, she encouraged other women to step into public service, helping open doors for those who would follow. Although she was not reelected in 1926, her impact never faded. She passed away in 1950, but her legacy continues through a Michigan House office building bearing her name, her induction into the Michigan Women's Hall of Fame, and a post office in Barriga County dedicated in her honor. Cora Reynolds Anderson remains a powerful example of leadership, representation, and progress.
4: This has been another Native History Minute brought to you by the Ojibwa Casinos of Barriga and Marquette.
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2: 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Roseanne Cash is on with Runaway Train.

0: We play Jackson Dean. By the way, Reba McEntire's latest music capsule, Could Have Been Raining, explores love, loss, and stormy relationships. The 5-song EP pairs the new title track with songs from her catalog, including It Always Rains on Saturday, which Reba co-wrote, and Storm in a Glass in a Shot Glass. All right, Reba, latest music capsule. 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I'm Rachel. Coming up, Ella Langley, Martina McBride.
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0: So Lady A have teamed up with Boyz II Men for I Love the One. The song is part of Songs Inspired by The Chosen, seasons 1-5, an album of original music inspired by the series that will be landing October the 30th. The first 5 seasons are streaming on Prime Video. Season 6 premieres November 15th, with the finale coming to theaters as a feature film on March 12th of 2027.

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4: Daytime highs approaching 69 and foggy early today under partly cloudy skies. Winds out of the northeast around 5 miles per hour. Lows around 51 with fog tonight. Cloudy skies expected tomorrow. High temperatures reach up to 73. 70 Wednesday with a chance for showers. 62 Thursday, chance for showers continues. For Eagle Country 105.7, I'm Eagle Radio staff meteorologist Laura Lockwood. Right now, 52.
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0: We play Blake Shelton. We are Eagle Country 105.7, your home for the Cup of Coffee morning show. Jordan Davis has released What Do I Do If You Don't, as he works on a new album anticipated to come out sometime next year. The song follows recent releases, including Like God Intended and Mess, as well as his collaboration with Thomas Redd, Ain't a Bad Life. 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Brantley Gilbert's on the way. Ashley Cook, John Conley.
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0: And one for BG Nation fans, who he is actually out on the road with Kane Brown and Lee Bryce. 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

0: We're your home for the Cup Coffee Morning Show, Eagle Country 105.7. Bailey Zimmerman and Zach Topp will be joining Luke Bryan and Jason Aldean as headliners for the Gulf Coast Jam, coming in June to Panama City Beach. Yeah, that always sounds like fun. I've never done one of those beach concerts yet. Need to put that on the bucket list.
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3: Daytime highs approaching 69 and foggy early today under partly cloudy skies. Winds out of the northeast around 5 miles per hour. Lows around 51 with fog tonight. Cloudy skies expected tomorrow. High temperatures reach up to 73. 70 Wednesday with a chance for showers. 62 Thursday, chance for showers continues. For Eagle Country 105.7, I'm Eagle Radio staff meteorologist Laura Lockwood. Currently 48.
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0: Well, the MTV Video Music Awards were last night, and it seems like it was dominated by Madonna as well as Taylor Swift. She did have a nice nod to one Dolly Parton when she won.
8: Lastly, but most importantly, I want to thank and dedicate this award to one person without whom this wouldn't be happening, and that person is the ultimate showgirl, Dolly Parton. Every single song that she wrote, her storytelling was so vivid and so rich. It was like listening to her songs, it's like watching the best music video you have ever seen in your life every single time. Everything that happened in her life or her career, she channeled back into love and gratitude and appreciation for her fans. I am lucky I got to be one of them, and I will always be one of them.

0: Iris has friends, can't get enough. Eagle Country 105.7. You know, Casey Musgraves beautifully sang in tribute to Dolly Parton last night. Yeah, at the MTV VMAs. It began with the video of Dolly. And as she sang, I Will Always Love You, Casey Musgraves began singing harmony and then took it from there. It was quite beautiful. Up online for you to check out. Danielle Peck is coming up. Jason Aldean. One Riley Green, who's on The Voice tonight, NBC.
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4: Daytime highs approaching 69 and foggy early today under partly cloudy skies. Winds out of the northeast around 5 miles per hour. Lows around 51 with fog tonight. Cloudy skies expected tomorrow. High temperatures reach up to 73. 70 Wednesday with a chance for showers. 62 Thursday. Chance for showers continues. For Eagle Country 105.7, I'm Eagle Radio staff meteorologist Laura Lockwood. Currently 48.
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0: Well, besides the one-off shows or doing tributes or something like that, Luke Combs has got some downtime until April when he'll be hitting, you know, stadiums and on Saturday nights only. Yeah. Trisha Yearwood's coming up. Luke Bryan, Dan Seals, Eagle Country 105.7. Good morning.
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6: Dolly Parton's Songteller Hotel and Dolly's Life of Many Colors Museum debut together Tuesday in downtown Nashville. The hotel features 245 rooms and suites and two live music venues, including a rooftop stage called Jolene's. The 20,000-square-foot museum fills the third floor and begins with a recreation of the Smoky Mountains cabin where she grew up. Dolly herself will guide visitors through it in footage she filmed earlier this year in an interview with People just 4 days before her death. Parton said, in part, "I wanted to join all my Nashville friends downtown, but I didn't just want it to be another bar. So we found a way to bring my museum on the third floor and make it really special."

0: Luke Bryan and Country Inch knows it. Eagle Country 105.7. Luke Bryan did receive a plaque for Country Girl Shake It For Me and Playing It Again before taking the stage at Nashville's Bridgestone Arena September 24th. Carrie Underwood was the first surprise guest. Yep. Lionel Richie appeared by video to announce that all three judges would return for American Idol's 25th season in 2027. Other surprise guests included Jason Aldean, Kane Brown, Darius Rucker, Dierks Bentley, Chris Stapleton. The show celebrated Luke's new album, Signs, which came out September the 18th.
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9: Becoming mainly sunny with fog and spots early today with a high of 69. East winds around 5 miles per hour. Lows dip down to about 51 with fog tonight. Cloudy tomorrow. Daytime highs approaching 73. Chance of rain showers Wednesday and Thursday. Upper 60s Wednesday, low 60s by Thursday. For Eagle Country 105.7, I'm Eagle Radio staff meteorologist Laura Lockwood. Currently 52.
0: 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My name is Rachel. Did you go to the movies this weekend? Did you see what was number one?
10: Avengers Endgame Encore, a re-release of Disney and Marvel's 2019 blockbuster with extra footage, conquered the domestic box office this weekend, beating several new releases.
11: Avengers!
10: Avengers pulled in $26 million from North American theaters, a hefty haul for a movie that's been available to stream for years. None of the new releases could knock Resident Evil out of second place, with $23 million in its second weekend. And The Heart of the Beast, starring Brad Pitt, landed in third with $20 million. A disappointing opening for a film with an $82 million price tag.

0: That's Tennille, and sunshine is free, and we're going to get a lot of that today with highs warming up into the low 70s. Kane Brown's coming up, big and rich, Florida Georgia Line.
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0: big money. 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I got one from the Florida Georgia Line coming up, Eric Church, and hello, oh my gosh, Rodney Atkins too. We're kicking some dust up too with Luke Bryan, Eagle Country 105.7.

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4: Becoming mainly sunny with fog and spots early today with a high of 69. East winds around 5 miles per hour. Lows dip down to about 51 with fog tonight. Cloudy tomorrow, daytime highs approaching 73. Chance of rain showers Wednesday and Thursday. Upper 60s Wednesday, low 60s by Thursday. 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

0: 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We're your home for the Cup of Coffee Morning Show, and we appreciate you listening. Yay. All right, I appreciate it, and I'm glad to be up and waking you up in the morning, too. Mondays can be a little tough. They really can, yes.
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2: Becoming mainly sunny with fog and spots early today with a high of 69. East winds around 5 miles per hour. Lows dip down to about 51 with fog tonight. Cloudy tomorrow, daytime highs approaching 73. Chance of rain showers Wednesday and Thursday. Upper 60s Wednesday, low 60s by Thursday. For Eagle Country 105.7, I'm Eagle Radio staff meteorologist Laura Lockwood. Right now, it's 55 degrees.
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12: Eddie Rabbit is on Eagle Country 105.7 with a song called The Wanderer. I got Taylor Swift on the way next with the song she did with Sugar Land.

0: Newcomer for us, Ben Gallagher. Yeah, Eagle Country 105.7, your home for the Cup Coffee Morning Show. All right, we have a lot of things to look forward to. You know, Lionel Richie is coming back along with Luke Bryan and Carrie Underwood for the next season of American Idol, which is always good. Glad that he is on the mend. He was having some trouble there. Monday Night Football gets underway tonight. The Bears and the Eagles, ABC, ESPN. And, of course, we got our Riley Green now on the The Voice, part four of those blind auditions.
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2: Mainly clear skies develop with fog and spots early today, with daytime highs approaching 69. East winds around 5 miles per hour. Partly cloudy skies with fog and spots tonight, lows around 51. High of 73 tomorrow. Upper 60s Wednesday with a chance of rain showers. Turning much cooler Thursday with highs and low 60s. Chance for showers continues. For Rockin' Eagle 98.7, I'm Eagle Radio staff meteorologist Laura Lockwood. Right now, 55.

0: Good morning.
1: Good morning, Brandon. We're starting the last partial week of September. I can't believe
0: that's
1: it.
0: That's right, yeah.
1: But I will tell you that I had a chance over the weekend to head to Marquette again.
0: Mm-hmm.
1: You know, I was over there on Friday. I had business to do at the casino. And Saturday, I had to go back.
0: Yeah.
1: Because Nikki had a football game at 9 o'clock in the morning at Westwood High School. Got there on time, just to let you know. Because sometimes...
0: I thought that you were just going to spend the night there, hon, Friday night.
1: Well, no? That was a thought, but then things didn't work out.
0: Okay.
1: So is there... But on the way back, the color was just unbelievable. From Lawrence to Marquette, if you want, mm-hmm. just to make a trip and see some color, there you go.
0: You're starting to see it now around here. I mean, like last week, when I had to cover the show with Joyce, we were talking about, you know, what you couldn't really see right here, but you can actually start to see it now.
1: Right.
0: Starting to pop up some of the color.
1: I don't know why it's different, because the color up in the Keweenaw isn't at full bloom yet.
0: No.
1: So, but it's getting there.
0: Yeah.
1: I don't know why between Lawrence and Marquette, it's always that way. It seems like it's always the first to turn the color.
0: Right.
1: So we have some guests coming up from Detroit.
0: Oh, yeah?
1: And we've been working on, you know, all right, what time we're going to meet and that kind of thing. And they own business. They have actually signs on our billboards. They're advertising with us. But it's first time she's ever been up here. So that everything worked out. And I said, and you should, if you leave early enough on Thursday, because we meet on Friday, if we leave early enough on Thursday, take some time because it's going to be brilliant color. And she said, oh, my God, I never even thought about that.
0: Yeah.
1: So anyway, that's what's happening. Did your Seahawks win?
0: No, they lost.
1: They did.
0: But they put up a heck of a – I mean, they started off – I think they were down by 2 scores or something.
1: Okay.
0: But they ended up coming back and they ended up tying it up. They lost by 3 points, I think it was. I think it was 3 points. So like they brought it to the end there. I mean, it was a good game.
1: Well,
0: I'm not really. I never thought that they were going to go undefeated or anything. But they lost 3 games last year and went on to win the Super Bowl. So,
1: well,
0: I'm not worried about that.
1: The Seahawks won the Super Bowl last year.
0: Yes, you know that.
1: Oh man! Well, so we had the Lance. Gwynn came into Lance for the homecoming.
0: Okay.
1: Lance won. Okay. The Packers lost on Thursday night.
0: Yes.
1: Against the Falcons, and Detroit won yesterday.
0: Which was actually the Packers losing and the Seahawks. Those were actually a couple of pretty big upsets, to tell you the truth.
1: Well, the Packers are down in the division. I mean,
0: oh, yeah.
1: They've got a...
0: But, I mean, and we were talking about Atlanta here, you know. I was going, because I haven't really started this year, you know, putting money on games like the winners and stuff like that. But I was going through, I have a few different websites I like to go check out, see what they have to say and stuff. And they were locks. Packers were locks, Seahawks, they were locks to win this. So that a couple of pretty big upsets.
1: Well, congratulations. Coming up, though, this Friday, Lance is heading to Bark River Harris. That game is at 7 o'clock. And 6:40 is the pregame start on that. Lance at Bark River Harris. The Carolina Panthers are hosting the Detroit Lions. That is an 8 o'clock game.
0: What? What's up?
1: On Sunday.
0: Sunday?
1: So there's Sunday Night Football. The Lions at Carolina. And Tampa Bay is going to be hosting the Green Bay Packers. That's a 1 o'clock start. Okay. And that's on Eagle Country 105.7.
0: Rockin' Eagle for the Lions game.
1: 98.7, yep. And WCUP Eagle Country for the Lions at Bark River Harris.
0: Yes.
1: So, who's the top of our division then?
0: I don't know. I don't follow our division. I don't follow your division. I follow the NFC West.
1: Gotta be. I wonder if it's the Bears. How they're doing? I don't even know. I didn't watch.
0: They ended up losing their quarterback.
1: The Bears?
0: Yeah, he got injured. So, but I don't know. Maybe the Vikings are on top.
1: Yeah, we'll check and find out. It had to be one or two, but
0: yeah.
1: But I didn't watch it yesterday. I did get home on Saturday. I thought Jen wanted to go to her mom and dad's to visit with her daughter, and I said, "Well, I'm going home." I actually sat on the couch most of the night and just relaxed, binge watched. I took naps.
0: Yeah, it's
1: been quite a long week.
0: Yeah, Vikings. They're still undefeated.
1: Are they?
0: Yep. Lions second place, then the Bears, then the Pack.
1: Okay, so Bears and Packers switched places.
0: Did they?
1: I think so.
0: Okay,
1: I think Green Bay was in second before that. I don't know.
0: Well, the Packers are 1-2, and the Bears are 1-1. They must have the Monday night game tonight, the Bears. Okay, yeah, because Vikings are still undefeated. Their guy ended up getting hurt, which probably cost. I haven't checked my fantasy football league that I'm in, or one of them. I'm in a couple of them. I have that Justin Jefferson is on my fantasy team, and he ended up getting hurt like early in the bloody game. They took him out, so I'm like, well, there goes all the points he was going to get me. So I probably ended up losing that game yesterday. I didn't check yet because I was disgusted.
1: Well, what did I do yesterday? So I got up to a quiet house, coffee, good to go. I thought, you know what? I'm just going to do the dishes. So I did that, and I'm just not moving around so much. So I sat on the couch, binge watch. I'm watching West Wing. Okay. And as it got later on in the day, I said, I can't sit here all day.
0: Mm-hmm.
1: So I went in and I put the West Wing on my laptop so I could bring it into the kitchen. And I made spaghetti. And
0: you make some good spaghetti.
1: Well, so. it turned out really good. I enjoyed it. It turned out really good. Brought some in for lunch. And then I thought, yeah, okay, I'm already moving around. I had a plate of spaghetti and put it in a container to go. Now, I don't put warm food in the fridge.
0: No, neither do I. Okay. Neither do I. So I always.
1: I spun the cap around a little bit, let it sit there, and I went out and I mowed the lawn, did the weed eating. I got back. I felt really good.
0: Mm-hmm.
1: Okay. So I did that. It was cool enough then, so I put it in the fridge. I'm going to do these dishes because I made the spaghetti.
0: Right.
1: So I got that done, and then I said, you know what? Before I sit down on the couch, I better go check on the laundry. Well, all the laundry was done. Everything was dry, and, I mean, there was a mountain
0: on
1: the spare bed. That's where we put our laundry,
0: right,
1: and then we filled it up from there. And there was a full load that was in the dryer done. So I took it out. I brought my laptop in there.
0: Yeah.
1: I continued binge-watching the West Wing. And I pulled it. Then when I was done, I looked at it and said, I don't know that we have any clothes left in the dresser. So I did that. And then I said, I'm going to take a shower. I didn't watch West Wing in the shower. But it was a relaxing day. I got a lot done. Jen was surprised when she got home that she didn't have to do anything except relax. So she did that. She got some perfume in the mail on Saturday. Oh, my.
0: You don't like the way it smells?
1: She sprayed it once, and it took over the whole freaking house. How did you know about this perfume? Why did you get this perfume? And it's some type of subscription.
0: Okay.
1: So there's going to be a new
0: perfume like every
1: fragrance
0: month?
1: Every month. And I said, well, I hope they don't smell like that.
0: Well, I have cologne that my sister got me for Christmas.
1: Mm-hmm.
0: I want to say 3 years ago, and I still have about half a bottle of it.
1: Mm-hmm.
0: Because I don't like just put cologne on for no reason. You know, if I'm going out or something, that's when I'll splash a little cologne on. But I'm like, one bottle of cologne will last me a few years, you know.
1: Well, this is a monthly thing, and it's going to be like, because Jen doesn't use much perfume either, so.
0: So why do the subscription?
1: I don't know. I don't know whether someone got her the subscription for her birthday in July.
0: Ah, okay.
1: That may have been it.
0: All right.
1: It wasn't me. It certainly wasn't me. But if she did it on her own and she has to pay a monthly subscription, well, good for her, because I'm not buying perfume.
0: So yeah.
1: That's not gonna work. Anyway, so that was my Sunday. That was my weekend, actually, and it worked out pretty good.
0: Yeah, we're getting to that my favorite time of year is fall, and like Halloween is my absolute favorite holiday.
1: Uh-huh.
0: You know, love October, love everything about October. And so like on the streaming services and stuff, I keep getting all like this, like horror movies recommended. That's basically what I was doing yesterday. I was just watching horror movies all day. And that's like my favorite kind of movie too, is the horror movies. So yeah, we're getting to my, my favorite time of year.
1: What I'm trying to do is to find out the date
0: for Halloween.
1: No,
0: it's going to be on a Saturday.
1: Halloween is on a Saturday.
0: Yep.
1: Okay, but Boo on the Bay is next Friday.
0: Already?
1: Yeah.
0: Well, that's only like the very beginning of October.
1: I'll double check, but I believe so.
0: No. Next. But still only like, because I think the beginning of October is what, Thursday? This Thursday?
1: It's coming Thursday.
0: Right? Okay, yeah. So it'd only be a week into it by then. But hey, if that's what they want to do. But I mean, that's just weird to me. That's why I got to get up to Houghton at some point, go to Walmart, load up on candy.
1: Well, yeah, I'll just double check on this. I'll check when we get to a break. Hey, some announcements coming up. October 8th, Better Together.
0: My birthday.
1: Oh, that is right.
0: Yeah.
1: How old are you going to be?
0: 20.
1: Yeah. All right. Sissy. October 8th, 9:30 at Zion Lutheran Church, 400 Inga Street in Hancock. The speaker will be Duffy Lepisto, and she... Duffy? That's her name? Duffy?
0: I don't know.
1: But her mom probably didn't like her. And she will share touching stories about ministering to the people of Mexico over the past year. So,
0: okay. Pretty cool.
1: Yeah. You want to get involved with that. Saturday, October 10th, 7 o'clock, the Calumet Theater, The Hype, Ultimate 80s Glam Rock Experience. Yeah, I bet you'd like that. It was the Def Leppard.
0: Said that's when? When was that?
1: Aerosmith. That's October 10th.
0: Okay, October 10th.
1: All right. Motley Crue, Poison, Bon Jovi. That got you started on your kicks of hard rock and roll.
0: Well, yeah, for the most part. I mean, there are other things, but yeah.
1: These are covered. Well, you probably, what? Whitesnake was probably.
0: No, I'm not a big, like as much as I might have. I'm not really a big hair metal guy anymore. I mean, maybe I was a little bit. But I like the Beastie Boys. They kind of got me onto the hard rock when I was like a little youngster. But like it was like
1: probably
0: it was like Metallica and stuff like that. You know, that got me started. I mean, you got some bands like Guns N' Roses that I don't consider to be hair bands.
1: Uh-huh.
0: You know, even like Skid Row. I never really considered them to be hair. But you know. Stuff like Warrant and stuff like that. Maybe when they were big, maybe I used, but like nowadays, not really, not really.
1: Well, anyway, so if somebody wants it, you want to see that, tickets are available at the Calumet Theater.
0: But I know a lot of people love that love that stuff. Yep. The 80s hair mat.
1: Scott Nicholas.
0: Yep.
1: I bet you
0: he'll be going to that.
1: He would go for the Def Leppard.
0: Yeah. Nick's a big, I mean, he's a big country guy, but my buddy Nick, but that's like, if on a rock, that's his favorite, is hair metal. So, yeah.
1: Well, there you go. That's coming up. October 10th, 7 o'clock at the Calumet Theater. Regalia and Sewing, open workspace every Thursday from 5 until 8 at the Ziba Hall basement. More information, get a hold of Doreen Blaker, Serene Gauthier, Jerry Manilow, or Tony Minton. Workspace will be canceled in the event of a funeral at Ziba Hall.
0: Okay.
1: We have kids' jiu-jitsu program run by 10th Planet Black Belt Stan McCostig, whatever. Kimono Jiu-Jitsu. This is kids 9 to 17 years old learning jiu-jitsu.
0: Mm-hmm.
1: Nothing wrong
0: no.
1: with that. That's Tuesdays and Thursdays from 4:30 to 5:30. It's 1 hour each day. It starts, it's going on now, actually. Lakeland and Farmers Market, Fridays 3 to 6. I'm not sure. It says June to September. Do we still have it? But the last Friday in September
0: was last week. Friday. Yeah, so I don't know. Maybe they're gonna hold it one more. Yeah, I mean, the weather's not exactly turning just yet. It's still beautiful out.
1: And it would be decent for if you wanted to go up there. If mm-hmm. you didn't have the farmer's market, you could actually see some of the color.
0: Yep.
1: Healing to Wellness presents Sobriety Month Recovery Walk. That's over.
0: Yeah, that.
1: Let's do the He/She Gardens.
0: Okay.
1: One more month. It's the 10th and 24th. If you lots of ways to help with gardening, including mulching, weeding, harvesting, pruning. So there's September's gone. They've been doing this since May.
0: Wow.
1: So October 10th and the 24th are the last two Sundays that they have marked here. Let me make sure that we.
0: Hang on to that one.
1: Just do Red Jacket Jamboree. See if this is over. Yeah, that was going to get rid of some of this stuff, hey?
0: Yeah.
1: The Healing Circle is running Sundays, 7:30 at the Ziba Hall. Love, respect, courage, humanity, humility, honesty, wisdom, and truth. All are welcome. The Healing Circle. I don't know what it is, but... I suppose if I
0: maybe
1: there,
0: just
1: I'll find out.
0: Yeah, probably like a therapy kind of thing. I'm thinking.
1: I'm sure it's sharing.
0: Okay.
1: Okay. Social beating every Monday from 5 to 7. Bring your current project or come and start a new one. All skill levels are welcome. Supplies are provided. So social beating with Becky at the New Winnekia Center Promise Neighborhoods Department. Check that out. That's every Monday from 5 to 7. So it's today.
0: Yeah.
1: 5 to 7. Dance regalia. Create your own beautiful regalia and accessories. I marvel at some of it. I just came off that powwow that was over in Ishpeming. And they're pretty detailed.
0: Yeah.
1: And a lot of that.
0: Yeah, regalia. Yeah. I guess... Like when I go to the powwow, because I don't dance, you know, I've never, but I do like checking out some of the regalia, like seeing, you know, like, and a lot, like, that's done by hand, you know, like these people are making this stuff, and it's pretty amazing to look at some of it. And
1: what I saw, one thing that stood out to this last one, there's a real youngster,
0: mm-hmm.
1: And I would think, I'm just going to guess he was in that 9, 10, 11 year old.
0: Right.
1: But he was all decked out in regalia.
0: Mm-hmm.
1: And he insisted on dancing alone. Dance. So he went up and they did it, let him do his dance.
0: Yeah.
1: It was kind of neat to watch his kid. And he gave it up. He gave it his all. Anyway, that's every Tuesday from 5 until 8 o'clock at the New Winnekia Center. Supplies are provided. Beading, sewing, leather work. Marquette Intertribal Community invites you to attend Orange Shirt Day. That's coming up this Wednesday, the 30th, right?
0: Yes.
1: 6 p.m. Meet at the Garden View Apartments, formerly Holy Family Orphanage, Marquette. It's at 600 Altamont Street.
0: Okay.
1: If you want to find out more about that, just give them a call. Marquette Intertribal Community Orange Shirt Day Awareness Walk and Gathering. So what is it? 6 p.m. is when it's going to start. That's pretty cool.
0: Yeah.
1: Let's see. Upper Peninsula Research and what?
0: I didn't say nothing. I'll just...
1: This is coming up this Wednesday as well. Harvest and braiding. Where at the Rock River Road in Chatham?
0: Yeah, okay.
1: At least we announced that one. New music on the In the Mine returns to Quincy Hoist. I put a band down in the mine.
0: Oh, really?
1: Yeah. It returns to Quincy Mine Hoist.
0: So what, they're just down in the mine? They're playing some music and stuff?
1: It's at the Hoist House. 6 p.m. and 8 o'clock performances each night. The first Michigan Tech Music Series event of the season is an annual sellout show full of the best music you haven't heard yet. So it's all new music.
0: Oh, that's pretty cool.
1: 6 p.m. show starts. And it starts on Wednesday, this coming Wednesday.
0: Okay.
1: See, I want to try to get everything we have going for Wednesday. Houghton goes all in on fall with new Canal Colors Festival, October 1st through the 3rd. So that's this weekend. World record platter day.
0: Platter? Oh, plaid. You mean plaid. Yeah. Plaid. Platter day. Platter. I thought you were talking like platter, like a, platter, you know, day. Plaid.
1: They're going to go for the world record. And flannel, fall colors, giant pumpkin beer, sled dogs, pie eating contest.
0: This is all in Houghton?
1: Yeah, it's all. It's going. Houghton is going all in fall. It doesn't say exactly.
0: Well, that's pretty cool.
2: That mic sounds far away again.
3: Yeah.
2: This one sounds has that same sound.
3: Yeah, you sound far away.
1: I sound far away?
0: Yeah. I don't know. I got you turned up just as loud as I am.
1: No, this is.
3: You sound okay.
1: There's two pots. That this one here is on that pot as well.
0: Ah, okay.
1: So that's why. But,
3: is it better?
1: Let's see. Meets open at 1 o'clock with official photo taken at 1:30. Michigan Tech Pep Band will provide music and attendance. Everybody's encouraged to bring canned goods, but it doesn't say when. It's Friday, October 2nd.
0: Okay.
1: Look, it's all the way down at the bottom, you know, one-third quarter page in the back. Anyway, that's what's going on at the beginning. Joyce, you know, when you're supposed to be here.
3: And I said to Taylor, I said, maybe I should just let them do the show together.
1: And it wouldn't be the first time that we did. Anyway, here you go. I threw the stuff
0: out. Okay. Well, there's a good place to take a break, yeah. And be back and actually go over the sponsors and start selling some stuff probably.

0: Need a good laugh? 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

0: Tony.
1: You know, it's a pleasure to have you in the studio.
2: I had to run
1: all the way to the back to use the restroom before. And that's what commercial breaks are for. You know what I mean? Jelly bean. What'd you do this weekend, Joyce?
2: Oh, my goodness. Went to the bowling alley on Saturday with Eric and the Littles.
1: Oh, you went over there. Okay.
2: Yeah. Roslyn likes to bowl. Eric has taken her twice. So we went there and had French fries. And I took care of Poppy. And she just kind of like, there was a birthday party right next to us of some young men, middle school age. And so she was just, Poppy was just watching, just constant. There was just so much going on. And that was fun. And then we played some of the machines, the games, the arcade and everything. And then went home, made lasagna, and Roslyn, she ate everything, her salad, the lasagna, the bread, and then like, you know those ice creams, they're called drumsticks?
1: Yep. Mm-hmm.
2: So Ron's been on a kick with those, so brought that out, she was like, whoa. Well, then I got one and let Poppy, because she'll be 9 months on Friday, have ice cream. So I got one, and man, she was... She had chocolate.
1: She took one bite and that was it. You got her hooked on drumsticks.
2: She had chocolate all. It was like ice cream. It was hilarious. That yesterday, nothing.
1: Nothing.
2: Just, except Ron goes, you know, we had raccoon problems.
1: Yeah.
2: Many months ago. Mm-hmm. They would get in our garbage, drag it up the hill and everything. I thought I had picked it up. He said our neighbor had picked some up because they could see it on their side of the hill. And Ron's like telling me that he thinks there's a garbage bag up there. Went up there. There's garbage that's been sitting there for at least 2 to 3 months.
1: Oh, my. Eek.
2: Oh, my goodness. I brought the reacher.
1: Okay.
2: That was a good thing. So I had
1: the claw,
2: the claw, okay. Yeah. So I had to go up the hill and pick up all that. Oh, did that stink? I mean, but you don't want garbage in your yard, even if it's in the hills where you can't see very well. But oh my goodness, that stank. But that was my exercise for the day, walking up the hill, picking up the trash, putting in the, and throwing away, and then, okay, back to my position on the couch. That was it.
1: Well,
2: I mean bran muffins.
1: Yeah, well, it must have been the Italian weekend, because I mentioned I made spaghetti.
2: Oh.
1: So.
2: Yeah, Ron made the marinara sauce a couple of days before that. He put in the freezer, so all I had to do was brown some hamburger, add the sauce, you know, it was easy peasy, boom boom boom,
1: right,
2: and everything. So I mean, it was nice, the weather was nice, it got cool in the house, but I just sat on the couch. And there was football on football. Ron napped. He napped so much he was awake at 4 this morning.
1: Yes. I woke up this morning and Jen's, you know, she's curled up with a pillow and everything in bed. So I got up. It's time to get up for me. And usually when I say that, you know, she'll get up out of bed.

0: Man, I did shampooed some of the of our carpet where Ron spills coffee and footprints and stuff. Clean the fan in the bathroom, brought that down, cleaned it and everything. I mean, the tub. I was busy
1: Yeah, well,
0: on Friday. I
1: once a
0: was like,
1: year,
0: okay, once a year,
1: whether it needs it or not, it gets done. I came into work on Friday.
0: Did you? I? Yeah, I'm
1: I
0: sure
1: brought
0: you did.
1: Nikki into school, and then I thought, I'll stop by the office because I had a couple things I wanted to do. I have a Teams meeting, not Zoom, it's Teams.
0: Okay.
1: Well, I've never used Teams before, and that meeting's coming up tomorrow, so I'm trying to make sure it's loaded up on the laptop and that I can
0: And
1: hear.
0: how long were you here?
1: Well, then while I was doing that, I received some orders that came in, some political orders that came in, and I was communicating back and forth with the gal that's coming up from Mike Morse Agency on Friday, and then. People at the Breakwater Federal Credit Union, UP State Bank. I was busy all day on Friday, and it was a day off. But I still, it didn't go. I was able to get a lot of stuff done. I cleaned my
0: Because we
1: office a little
0: weren't
1: bit.
0: around to bug you.
1: Yes, you guys are
0: You
1: always
0: just didn't
1: sitting
0: answer
1: there.
0: the phone unless you knew who it was, probably.
1: What else?
0: Hey, I never bug you. We don't bug
1: Always. Oh,
0: you.
1: you bug me when you walk in the doors. Oh, man, she's here again.
0: Oh, my goodness.
1: When we left off last week, we left off at the Upward Coffee up at the Razorback Plaza. We talked about coffee, and I'm out of coffee, by the way.
0: Are you?
1: I'm thinking about.
0: You're out
1: pound
0: of coffee
1: bag.
0: where? At home?
1: Yeah. Well, I have enough for one more pot of coffee. I like Folgers is what
0: That's what
1: I
0: Ryan,
1: want.
0: yeah.
1: And when I buy Folgers, I buy the big freaking can from Walmart.
0: How many cans do you buy?
1: Just one. I buy one to show, one to go.
0: Yeah.
1: Well, we're
0: What
1: going
0: do you
1: to
0: mean one to show?
1: well If I have one that's open, I'll bring another one, put it in the pantry.
0: Oh, gotcha.
1: Okay, then when that one comes out,
0: Yeah,
1: there's usually
0: there's a rotation going on. Yeah.
1: Well, we're on the go because this one is it's almost empty and we haven't picked it up in a while. So,
0: Ron always buys his can of Folgers. He likes the Colombian. And then he buys a bag of some specialty coffee.
1: That's his, and the specialty coffee. Does he mix it?
0: I'll mix if there's a little bit left in that container, I'll mix it and dump the coffee in the Folgers container. He keeps his coffee in the refrigerator to keep it
1: Oh.
0: fresh.
1: Yeah, mine goes
0: So
1: up in a cupboard.
0: I just put it in there because it's just easier to grab than a bag and full and went blah, blah, blah. Oh, but I want to tell you, I made bran muffins yesterday.
1: You already said that.
0: They are so good. I had to fix the recipe because the last time I made it wasn't as moist. Oh my goodness. Added extra honey, a little extra sugar, a little extra oil, and more raisins. Wow,
1: Well,
0: is
1: you
0: it
1: can never
0: good?
1: go wrong with more raisins.
0: Right.
1: Ever.
0: Well, because you use Raisin Bran cereal. That's what you use. That's your base of it, is
1: Oh.
0: Raisin Bran. Well, there's not enough raisins in Raisin Bran.
1: No, never.
0: I don't care,
1: Never.
0: those 2 scoops. You better go to four.
1: I put extra, I put raisins in my oatmeal.
0: So does Ron.
1: Yeah, and
0: I
1: quite a
0: don't.
1: few of them.
0: Yeah, I know.
1: Just
0: Yeah, I'm just, yeah. But I was very proud of myself because
1: I'm very proud of you
0: I
1: too,
0: made them
1: Joyce.
0: for my to have for breakfast. And it was like this morning, I was like, sorry, Wiggy, you'll have to just lick the crumbs off my plate because there's nothing else going to be left but the crumbs. It was
1: Nothing
0: so
1: gonna
0: good. I'm so
1: be
0: proud of myself, yeah.
1: left. Victoria's Kitchen, we have a $10 certificate for $5. Victoria's Kitchen, by the way,

0: is located on Sheldon Avenue in Houghton. It's in the first block on the right-hand side of the road. 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Plus, they have a buffet. 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
1: Mm-hmm.
0: Great place to eat. 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So tell your husband, tell your wife. See, you know what? Ed talked about this Victoria's Kitchen up in Houghton. Let's go find that place. Let's go find that place and call Joyce and get one of them certificates. And then let's head on up there. Do that. Really, you should. You save $5.
1: You should.
0: The Whirligig, 6 games of bowling with shoe rental, $15. $30.
1: Our bowling, and it's bowling league, too.
0: It is.
1: So if you're bowling at the Whirligig, get the certificate for food. 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Say, hey, I'm treating you.
0: Pizza's on. 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
1: And all you have to do is say,
0: $5 a piece.
1: You buy the drinks, I'll bring the pizza.
0: And then they say, that's $42. Yes, I know. I had to work overtime. the Whirligig, we also have the family package, which includes 4 games of bowling, 4 sets of shoe rentals, an extra large pizza, and a picture of your favorite pop. All that pop. 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So if you were to go there and get 4 games of bowling, 4 sets of shoe rental, extra large pitcher and pizza and a pitcher of your favorite pop, it costs you $50. $25 if you order it from us.
1: Bowling people. When we went to the bowling alley on Saturday, the place was busy. You know, a birthday party. There were 3 elderly gentlemen bowling at the end and another group. I was like, it's good to see. It's good to see that people are still bowling, going in and bowling.
0: There's a lot of people that bowl.
1: Yeah.
0: Well,
1: Roslyn, she's like, well, why aren't you bowling? I said, it hurts my hand. It does. Mm-hmm. It hurts my hand to bowl. That's so I don't bowl. But
0: you can't bowl. Whirligig's the only place you can bowl in Berrigan County. It used to be the press box.
1: Yeah. Yeah. At Whirligig.
0: Do they
1: have bumpers there? Do they have bumpers?
0: Yeah. They do, but not during leagues.
1: Maybe for the, what was it? You got to find somebody with a handicap. Is that the worst one? Is the handicap person?
0: Yeah, I think so.
1: Let them have the bumpers.
0: Good. Plus pest management. Now's the time when the bugs are going from the outside, moving on the inside.
1: Yeah. Yeah.
0: Get your house sprayed, squared away. It's a $75 off any service of $195 or more. It's yours for $35. So you're going to save $40 on this service. Now they'll do mice.
1: Yeah, mice critters. Are coming in too. Yeah. Mm-hmm. Eric's been having problems with the whole mice thing.
0: Does he have a cat?
1: No, I told him you got to get yourself a cat. Mm-hmm. I said, Ed told me his cat's been killing some, so you need to get a cat again.
0: And my cat's declawed. Brandon got his cat back.
1: Oh, really?
0: He had it. His nieces and nephews had taken it over.
1: Uh-huh.
0: When his dad passed away, they said, okay, you could take
1: your
0: back.
1: Cat back.
0: Well, he took it back, and he said, I got up in the morning, there were 3 mice lined up. The cat was busy all night long.
1: He actually had three mice right there.
0: Lined up, and he said, that's good. And then he fed them.
1: Good job, kitty cat.
0: He said he wanted to make sure that the cat remembered how to do that. Cats don't forget.
1: Yeah.
0: And they're doing it mostly for play.
1: Yeah.
0: But.
1: Well, some cats will eat it. Will eat a mouse. Yeah.
2: Yeah. Yeah.
1: And then they come over and lick you.
0: Yeah. It's not all they lick.
1: Oh, that's true.
0: Abe's Supply $20 certificate towards full service repair. Now, that doesn't mean that it's got to be broken. You could have something get ready for season, like snow blowers and such. You can get your lawn tractor if you want to get take the mower off and put the snow blower on and have them go through it all. They'll do that. Get it all squared away for you. Abe's Supply. And they'll winterize your... whether it's a weed whacker, you can't just leave a weed whacker with fuel in it.
1: Oh, really?
0: It does gum up, and there's small carburetors that are on there.
1: Oh.
0: Sometimes you won't have a problem. But a lot of times I'll hang mine up, and then I'll forget that, I didn't do so. I'll turn around, I'll dump that gas into a container, and pour a little bit of stable in there.
1: I have an electric one.
0: Battery operated.
1: Yeah.
0: That's what I used yesterday. Yep.
1: So you don't have a gas one anymore.
0: I do have a gas one.
1: Oh.
0: But.
1: They're heavier.
0: Mm-hmm.
1: Yeah, that's why we changed. Too heavy.
0: Abe's Supply, $20 to get your, what you call it, your anything fixed, full service repair. 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We'll move on to the Bossio Biscuit Company over in Tapiola.
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0: A $10 certificate for $5, so one of our famous 10 for 5. 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Normal operating hours are Thursday through Monday from 7 a.m. till 3. They're closed on Tuesdays and Wednesdays.
1: Oh.
0: So is anything biscuit?
1: Biscuit.
0: Oh,
1: I like biscuits.
0: Biscuits and gravy.
1: That is good.
0: Mm-hmm.
1: That is very good. Nice sausage gravy.
0: It's not just biscuits either. They do have a menu,
1: yes,
0: by the way.
1: Yes, they do. And they do desserts out of their biscuits. They make desserts.
0: Oh, yeah.
1: Yeah.
0: Strawberry shortcake without the shortcake, strawberries and biscuit. I remember mom making that.
1: Yeah. My mom always used biscuits for strawberry shortcake.
0: We move on to Brian's Barbershop. They're located up in the Huron Plaza. It's in the same plaza that the Dairy Queen is in. You're looking to get a quick haircut? There you go. A $12 certificate towards a men's haircut is yours for $5. Get it. Save yourself a few dollars. Go in there, sit down, yip-yap. They do have people that just go in there, sit down, and talk. It's like the old barbershop type thing.
1: Yeah. Yippity-yap-yap-yap. They say men... Oh, women are the gossipers. No, men. They can yappity yap. But we generally know
0: what we're talking about.
1: Right. Uh-huh. Right.
0: Yeah. All right, Ed. Sure. Uh-huh. We'll take a break. We'll be back.

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4: Mainly clear skies develop with fog and spots early today, with daytime highs approaching 69. East winds around 5 miles per hour. Partly cloudy skies with fog and spots tonight, lows around 51. High of 73 tomorrow. Upper 60s Wednesday with a chance of rain showers. Turning much cooler Thursday with highs in low 60s. Chance for showers continues. For Rockin' Eagle 98.7, I'm Eagle Radio staff meteorologist Laura Lockwood. Currently, it's 61 degrees.
5: I'm gonna tell you, the allergies are kicking up. The whole head, the drainage is like terrible. Terrible. It's that time of year.
6: Well, that during spring.
5: And spring. I have the fall problem.
6: Yeah.
5: Yeah. It's like, and it gets cold at night.
6: So you can't.
5: And let the windows stay open. Then, because I like to stay. I like it cool. Cool.
6: Yeah, I do too.
5: But man, is this like, I hate that. When you got the headache and the snot running.
6: Yeah, or you can't just clean it up, you know, let the snot run down the back of your throat.
5: Yeah. Ugh. Yeah.
6: Well,
5: yeah.
6: It does. Everybody does. So, yeah.
5: Ron has a whole sore throat thing going on.
6: Does he? Well, yeah, you might have it going around your house then. That's
5: nah, I don't. Yeah, it's just him.
6: It's just him.
5: Yeah.
6: Hey, Candy's Corner Cafe is located up in Hubble. We have a $10 certificate there for
5: $5. $5?
6: You want breakfast?
5: I want breakfast.
6: You want lunch? They have breakfast. You want a dinner?
5: They have breakfast.
6: It's breakfast from the first thing in the morning to 1 o'clock in the afternoon. That's all they do, breakfast. Candy's Corner Cafe.
5: Oh, you could go back for lunch and get the pancakes that you didn't have with your, you know, earlier you probably had eggs, potato, bacon. So go back later and get your pancakes or French toast with your bacon or sausage.
6: Yeah.
5: You know.
6: Get double.
5: Yeah. Or, you know, maybe the second meal will be an omelet.
6: I had.
5: Or biscuits and gravy.
6: So we left. This is talking about the game going on Saturday. We left the house plenty of time.
5: Where were you going?
6: We're going to Westwood High School. Because that's where they had
5: the round robin. Ishpeming.
6: Yeah.
5: Okay.
6: So we left. I told Jen, 7:30, we're out of here.
5: 7:30 in the morning?
6: Yes, it was 9 o'clock game over in
5: Westwood.
6: So
5: who planned that?
6: We were up at 5 o'clock.
5: Okay.
6: Because Jen doesn't just throw herself together. You know, she takes time to paint that all on.
5: Well,
6: you know,
5: maybe put it on the night before and just
6: touch up.
5: Do touch up, yeah.
6: Well, she looks like Kiss. Alice Cooper. Anyway, so we're over there, and I said, well, we've got 15 minutes.
5: Whoa!
6: You know.
5: Yeah.
6: Time to spare.
5: Yeah.
6: That's how I planned it.
5: So where were you going to go eat?
6: Then Jen says, let's go to McDonald's and grab to go.
5: Oh, okay. That's just on the other side.
6: It's just on the other side. You want to know how many other people had that idea?
5: How long did it take you to get through you?
6: It took us the full 15 minutes to go there. And I said, okay, enjoy. I got out of the car. Boom. After we got to the high school, boom, got out of the car, paid our entry fee. Jen's sitting in the car eating her the McGriddle.
5: Okay.
6: Sandwich.
5: Yeah.
6: And so she was very, very happy that she got to get two of them.
5: Uh-huh.
6: And a cappuccino, whatever they have. So then all day long, she's thinking, you know, I could have made that. So she's thinking about how to make.
5: Oh, the pancake, the cheese,
6: but she bacon, wants to
5: egg.
6: Combine two separate things. Have you ever had a breakfast sandwich from Circle K? It's a thick egg.
5: Oh.
6: It's,
5: well, they have those round things that you could get to put in your frying pan that you do crack your egg in it to
6: right.
5: keep it round. It,
6: right. I don't know. It just we uh-huh. don't know whether it's poured
5: and
6: in there.
5: She wants a thicker egg.
6: Yes, and the flavor. And I've never noticed because I don't normally. And
5: well, you guys could have gone to Circle K instead of McDonald's.
6: Exactly. But they don't have McGriddles. They just have regular sausage yeah. or a croissant if you mm-hmm. want. So she was talking about how to make up those. And she said, well, you know, I'd have to make small pancakes.
5: The only thing is with those pancakes, somehow they get a little bit of syrup in there. If you've ever had one, there is a little bit of kind of the syrup flavor in there.
6: That's what she got. She
5: right.
6: She
5: so got you extra. Got so you got to figure out how to get that syrup flavor in your pancake.
6: Oh, I don't know. Mm. I don't know how you would do that. Anyway, so I know that that's on the horizon.
5: She's going to figure this one out?
6: Right. Now,
5: are you going to have to test out before she gets it right?
6: I don't know. I know I like a breakfast sandwich, but made out of breakfast
5: Does
6: material.
5: She like the bacon or the sausage?
6: Put the bacon, I think, is what she had. But but I like a sandwich. You know, mayo, butter, mayo on each slice of bread. Throw an egg on there, some bacon.
5: Mm-hmm,
6: good to
5: mm-hmm.
6: go. That's my breakfast sandwich.
5: Oh.
6: We'll be back.
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6: Trust has a lot to do with...
5: I guess, but not on the first day. Not the first day of Survivor. That you get on somebody's case because you think they're lying about what they do for a living. Everybody has lied. It's no big deal. But that I can't talk to you about Survivor
6: at all.
5: No,
6: I forgot that it started last Wednesday.
5: Oh, my goodness. Plus, yeah. I'm watching Traitors. That started a week ago. And that's good. That's on Peacock.
6: I'll have to find out whether there's a Survivor pool. I thought there was a Survivor pool going, but
5: oh, you might have got.
6: I might have got.
5: I thought
6: out.
5: You talked about.
6: I did. I dropped off the money for it, but I haven't.
5: Nobody told that. You who you have.
6: Right, right.
5: You could already be voted off.
6: I could be, but then I still have Jen's entry. So.
5: Yeah.
6: So I'll say, no, you got voted off. No, just kidding. Just kidding. Hey, a couple more things before we leave. We talked about Candy's Corner Cafe in Hubble, right on the corner of M26 and Duncan Road in Hubble. $10 certificate. Breakfast is what she does. $5. The $10 certificate is worth $5. You just say $5 on breakfast. Mm-hmm. Go ahead.
9: Go ahead.
6: We have from Carla's Cozy Inn. I passed that thing 4 times in 2 days. Carla's Cozy Inn is located over in Astoria, and it's a $10 certificate for $5. It's Carla's good food.
5: Yeah, they have their famous olive burger.
6: Right, right.
5: And if you open it up, it mentions all the other type of food they have. They're handcrafted, you know, burgers, nice and thick.
6: Certificate not used for alcohol. Okay, they're open Wednesday, Thursday, Friday, and Saturday, 4 o'clock to 9. Sunday from 2 to 7. That's for the football game, Lions. Mm-hmm. Doug's a big Lions fan.
5: Oh, is he?
6: Yeah, just to let you know.
5: Well, he should be happy because they won. Yeah. They almost lost it.
6: Well, okay.
5: Yeah.
6: Featuring the cozy burger with the famous cozy olive spread.
5: Yeah.
6: Hand patty all of their meats.
5: Mm-hmm.
6: Homemade soups. That Philly steak sandwich. Draft beer and lots of appetizers.
5: See, if you would have called ahead.
6: I know.
5: You could call the head to get your sandwich and pull in and grab it.
6: I'm going to have to check it out. I'm going to have to give them a call because I'm going to be going by there 4 times this week. It's good food.
5: It's good food.
6: I get that close. See, when I go to Marquette, it's like I've got to get there so I can't take the time to stop. And when I come back and say, oh, I'm tired. I just want to get home so I don't take the time to stop. But I could call.
5: Call. Place an order. Yep.
6: 272-2675. 272-2675. That's in the 906 area code. Talk to them. Then order it up and you'll be good to go.
5: Good to go.
6: Yeah. Mm. That Philly steak sandwich, it sounds
5: good. That sounds so good, doesn't it? It probably has a lot of onions and yeah, just want the steak and the cheese. That's all.
6: You don't like the sautéed onions?
5: No.
6: Mm-mm. You like fresh onions?
5: Mm-mm.
6: No?
5: No, not so much? I don't mind if there's onions in my food that's cooked. I just don't want to crunch on it, and I don't really want to have a whole lot of it in my mouth.
6: Gotcha.
5: Seasoning. It's for seasoning.
6: Yeah, that's what I did for my
5: Spaghetti, yeah.
6: All right, that's all the time that we have for today. We'll be back tomorrow on the Shopping Show. Have yourself a good day, everybody. Enjoy the sunshine.
5: Okay.

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4: Becoming mainly sunny with fog and spots early today with a high of 69. East winds around 5 miles per hour. Lows dip down to about 51 with fog tonight. Cloudy tomorrow, daytime highs approaching 73. Chance of rain showers Wednesday and Thursday. Upper 60s Wednesday, low 60s by Thursday. For Eagle Country 105.7, I'm Eagle Radio staff meteorologist Laura Lockwood. Right now, it's 61 degrees.
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There's Luke Bryan, hunting, fishing, and loving every day right here on Eagle Country 105.7. Good morning, UP. My name is Mitch Bola. Welcome back to the Lunch Special here on this Monday. It's show 155 of 2026, and today is National Family Day. It's also Ask a Stupid Question Day, Community Day, International Day for Universal Access to Information, International Bokeh Day, International Right to Know Day, National Good Neighbor Day, National North Carolina Day, National Self-Awareness Day, National Strawberry Cream Pie Day, and World Rabies Day. Celebrate accordingly. Jumping back into the music, we have the Zac Brown Band on deck. Right now, here's John Party, Boots Off on Eagle Country 105.7.

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0: There's the Zac Brown Band, all right, right here on Eagle Country 105.7. Before that, John Party and some Luke Bryan back there for you, too. My name is Mitch Paulo. This is the Lunch Special. We're streaming from keepitintheup.com. You can also find us on Facebook. Let's take a look at today's question. Today is International Right to Know Day. What's something you want to know? Today's question. Today is International Right to Know Day. What's something you want to know? I want to know if aliens exist and, like, you know, like Bigfoot and all, like, the paranormal stuff. I want to know what theory, conspiracy theories are true. Like, all that stuff, basically. Mostly aliens, because I feel like, you know, what if there's, like, aliens out there and they have this big old network and there's, like, I don't know, like, space restaurants and space malls, space pool halls. And they're just waiting to bring us in and we just don't know about them. They're like, we better leave them alone. Because they might not be able to handle all this. But what if they come here and we can handle it? And they're like, you guys want to hop on this space bus and come check this out? I'd be like, yeah, let's go. Let's go check it out. So, yeah, what do I want to know? I don't know if there's aliens or not. And if there are, we should be friends with them. Because maybe they have, like, cool alien space stuff that we would like to do. And maybe we, you know what I'm saying? You know what I'm saying. More of the best in country just after this.
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2: Becoming mainly sunny with fog and spots early today with a high of 69. East winds around 5 miles per hour. Lows dip down to about 51 with fog tonight. Cloudy tomorrow, daytime highs approaching 73. Chance of rain showers Wednesday and Thursday. Upper 60s Wednesday, low 60s by Thursday. For Eagle Country 105.7, I'm Eagle Radio staff meteorologist Laura Lockwood. Currently, it's 64 degrees.
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0: There, Stephen Wilson Jr. with Gary right here on Eagle Country 105.7. Before that, Kylie Morgan. It's Mel Tillis back there for you, too. My name is Mitch Bolo. This is the Lunch Special. I'm here Monday through Friday from 11 to 2. Checking the calendar here. We have 33 days till Halloween. Veterans Day is 43 days away. We have 47 days till opening day of hunting season, and there are 58 days till Thanksgiving. Just after this, we'll take a look at sports.
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0: This is Eagle Country 105.7. Before we jump back into the music, let's take a look at the sports report. Over to pro football, let's do a rundown of the latest scores here. The Steelers beat the Bengals yesterday 30-27. The Jaguars got the Patriots 35-6, crushed them. The Giants beat the Titans 12-7. The Commanders defeated the Seahawks 33-31. The Lions got the win against the Jets, final score of that one 31-24. The Browns beat the Panthers 21-18. The Chiefs defeated the Dolphins 24-10. The Bills defeated the Chargers 24-16. The Colts got the Texans by 2, final score 19-17. The 49ers beat the Cardinals 36-30. The Vikings got the Buccaneers 23-16. The Raiders beat the Saints 35-27. The Ravens got the win against the Cowboys 34-31. And the Broncos defeated the Rams 30-26. Tonight, on Monday Night Football, it'll be the Eagles taking on the Bears. 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
4: Becoming mainly sunny with fog and spots early today with a high of 69. East winds around 5 miles per hour. Lows dip down to about 51 with fog tonight. Cloudy tomorrow, daytime highs approaching 73. Chance of rain showers Wednesday and Thursday. Upper 60s Wednesday, low 60s by Thursday. For Eagle Country 105.7, I'm Eagle Radio staff meteorologist Laura Lockwood. Currently, it's 64 degrees.
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0: There's Eric Church, hell of a view, right here on Eagle Country 105.7. Just after noon here on this Monday, my name is Mitch Poldo. You're listening to the Lunch Special. Coming up in this one, we'll have an LOL and some trailer buzz, but right now it's time for the highlights from the late night shows.
1: Rapper Macklemore, who was dropped as the opening act for Ed Sheeran, announced that he is launching a Free Palestine tour. Haven't the Palestinian people been through enough?
2: We have to do something about sinkholes. Every week there's a story about a sinkhole somewhere. Like this week's report of a 47-year-old Long Island woman who had to be rescued after disappearing into a massive one in her backyard. Luckily, she'll be fine. As for her husband, back to the drawing board.
1: Starbucks has released a new drink inspired by Charlie Brown because the barista left one little curly hair on top of it.

0: There's Parmalee, God Knew Better, right here on Eagle Country 105.7. Before that, Lady A, and some Eric Church back there for you, too. My name is Mitch Baldo. This is the Lunch Special at Show 155 of 2026, and today is National Family Day, Ask a Stupid Question Day, Community Day, International Day for Universal Access to Information, International Poke Day, International Right to Know Day, National Good Neighbor Day, National North Carolina Day, National Self-Awareness Day, National Strawberry Cream Pie Day, World Rabies Day, and National Drink Beer Day. Celebrate accordingly. Coming up later this hour, we have your trailer buzz. Just after this, it's an LOL and more of the best in country.
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4: Mainly sunny this afternoon, with highs around 69. Winds out of the east, around 5 miles per hour. Lows level off around 51, with fog in spots tonight, partly cloudy skies. Daytime highs approaching 73, tomorrow, overcast skies. Highs around 70 Wednesday, with a chance for showers, 70 Thursday. For Eagle Country, 105.7. I'm Eagle Radio staff meteorologist Laura Lockwood. Currently 64.

there. Stella Lefty with Boston right here on Eagle Country 105.7. Before that, Jordan Davis and some Alabama back there for you too. My name is Mitch Bolo. This is the Lunch Special. I'm here Monday through Friday from 11 to 2.

0: Checking the calendar here. We have 33 days till Halloween. There are 43 days till Veterans Day. We have 47 days till opening day of hunting season. And there are 58 days till Thanksgiving. Just after this, we'll have your trailer buzz and more of the best in country.
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0: 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Before we jump back into the music, let's take a look at the trailer buzz here today. This one is called The Rescue. A former rodeo cowboy takes matters into his own hands when his daughter is kidnapped for ransom. With their devoted dog by his side, he sets out to bring her home and will stop at nothing to find her. Nothing will stand between him, his dog, and his daughter. Brandon Sklenar stars in The Rescue, only in theaters, January 29th.
10: This isn't just about ransom. These individuals, they deal in drugs, murder, and human trafficking.
11: Hey, this ain't bigger than you, cowboy!
12: You might be the only one I can trust.
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11: Oh, God.
12: Never f*** with a cowboy's daughter.

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5: Mainly sunny this afternoon, with highs around 69. Winds out of the east, around 5 miles per hour. Lows level off around 51, with fog and spots tonight, partly cloudy skies. Daytime highs approaching 73, tomorrow, overcast skies. Highs around 70 Wednesday, with a chance for showers, 70 Thursday. For Eagle Country 105.7, I'm Eagle Radio staff meteorologist Laura Lockwood. Currently 64.
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0: There's Randy Houser, Like a Cowboy, right here on Eagle Country 105.7. Just after 1 o'clock here on this Monday, my name is Mitch Polo. You're listening to the Lunch Special. Coming up in just a bit here, we'll have the brain strain question. But right now, here's the Not Headline News.
1: This is Not Headline News. Today is National Family Day, or as Brad Pitt calls it, Monday. Martha Stewart may release nude photos. It's part of a new book she'll call 50 Shades of Really Gray. A documentary about the Tupac Shakur murder trial is in the works. Somehow it'll feature a brand new soundtrack by Tupac Shakur. Robots walked the runway of the Vogue World Fashion Show. They were unnaturally thin, moved awkwardly with their long legs, and had dead, soulless eyes. So they were just like the human models. And members of an Arizona fraternity were made to swallow live goldfish. We do not want to know where they found Nemo. This is not Headline News.

0: There's John Party, Heartache on the Dance Floor, right here on Eagle Country 105.7. Before that, Blake Shelton and some Randy Houser back there for you, too. My name is Mitch Polo. This is the Lunch Special. It's time for the brain strain question here today. We go to the random trivia generator, and how about the arts category? Who is the Roman god of fire? Who is the Roman god of fire? The answer to your brain strain question just after this.
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0: All right, before the break, we gave you a brain strain question from the arts category of the random trivia generator. Who is the Roman god of fire? Who is the Roman god of fire? The answer to your brain strain question is Vulcan. Vulcan is the Roman god of fire. Vulcan. 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
2: Mainly sunny this afternoon, with highs around 69. Winds out of the east, around 5 miles per hour. Lows level off around 51, with fog in spots tonight, partly cloudy skies. Daytime highs approaching 73, tomorrow, overcast skies. Highs around 70 Wednesday, with a chance for showers, 70 Thursday. For Eagle Country 105.7, I'm Eagle Radio staff meteorologist Laura Lockwood. Right now, 68.
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0: Are you stuck at work? 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

0: There's Jackson Dean, Make a Liar, right here on Eagle Country 105.7. Before that, Emerson Drive, and some Shenandoah back there for you, too. My name is Mitch Polo. This is the lunch special, and that's all the time I have for you. So I'm packing up. I'm getting out of here. Justin Michael will get you through the rest of your afternoon, and I'll be back again tomorrow right around lunch.
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5: Mainly sunny this afternoon, with highs around 69. Winds out of the east, around 5 miles per hour. Lows level off around 51, with fog and spots tonight, partly cloudy skies. Daytime highs approaching 73 tomorrow, overcast skies. Highs around 70 Wednesday, with a chance for showers, 70 Thursday. For Eagle Country 105.7, I'm Eagle Radio staff meteorologist Laura Lockwood. Right now, 68.
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0: Sleepless in a Hotel Room on Eagle Country 105.7. That's Luke Combs right there. Justin Michael right here. And listen, if you've been watching the trees change, the Keweenaw is officially getting into that good part of fall here. Visit Keweenaw's latest report. They've got Houghton and Hancock in a mid-season mix, basically, with stronger color away from the canal and the middle Keweenaw around 40 to 50 mix of color and green. I love this time of year. So it's a pretty good week to take the long way home. It's pretty, man. On the way, just a few Chris Young, Iris Has Friends, and Tim McGraw is coming up too.
1: 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Regular meetings of Hancock's Alfred Erickson Post, 186 American Legion, take place usually on the first Wednesday of the month, 6 to 7 p.m. social, 7 p.m. meeting with lunch to follow. New members always welcome. 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

0: Tim McGraw and Suspicions on Eagle Country 105.7. Justin Michael right here. Thank you so much for having us on. And there's a 31-mile ultra marathon this Saturday. You're going to have to go to Colorado for it. It's happening in Denver, I think. But if you want to go, it's all built around Taco Bells, 10 of them. And you basically, you have to show up at all 10 of them and eat something at least 9. And by the end, keep every receipt and wrapper as proof. And they also specifically ban Pepto-Bismol on the course, which feels like the most important rule to know before signing up if Taco Bell is involved. You know what I mean?
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3: Mainly clear this afternoon with a high of 71. East winds 5 to 10 miles per hour. Lows level off around 51 and foggy tonight. Cloudy skies tomorrow. Slight chance of rain showers, 75. Highs around 72 Wednesday, with a slight chance of rain showers, 63. Cloudy skies with a few peaks of sun, Thursday. For Eagle Country 105.7, I'm Eagle Radio staff meteorologist Laura Lockwood. Right now, 70.
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0: It's called Hold My Liquor. That's Atlas right there on Eagle Country 105.7. Justin Michael with you on a Back to Work Monday. Hope you had a great final weekend of September. And listen, if you feel like there are too many streaming services, it is not just you. They found that there are now 370 streaming service profiles in the U.S. That is more than one for every single day of the year. I mean, think about the next time you spend 20 minutes trying to remember which app has the show that you want. Remember cable where you could just flip through the guide? Oh, I miss those days.
1: The Village of Lawns understands and appreciates the hard work and dedication required of the athletes and coaches in putting together a winning team. They also recognize the sacrifices made by the families and friends in the community who rally behind the team and support their efforts. It's this winning attitude that makes the Village of Lawns such a great place to live, work, and play. The Village is proud to support the winning attitudes of all local athletic teams.
0: It's Eagle Country 105.7. Justin Michael with you on a Monday afternoon. Back into it we go right now in country, and she knows it. It's Luke Bryan on Eagle Country 105.7.

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4: Mainly clear this afternoon with a high of 71. East winds 5 to 10 miles per hour. Lows level off around 51 and foggy tonight. Cloudy skies tomorrow. Slight chance of rain showers, 75. Highs around 72 Wednesday, with a slight chance of rain showers. 63, cloudy skies with a few peaks of sun. Thursday. For Eagle Country 105.7, I'm Eagle Radio staff meteorologist Laura Lockwood. Right now, 70.
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0: called The Years Are Short. That's the newest from Rodney Atkins this afternoon after 3 o'clock here on Eagle Country 105.7. Justin Michael with you. And hey, Michigan Tech's Fall Career Fair is happening tomorrow. Kicks off at noon, goes till 5 at the SDC. So if you've got a Husky in the house who's suddenly ironing a shirt, polishing up their resume, or just pretending not to be nervous, that's probably why. All right, big day on campus tomorrow, and probably a few extra ties and nice shoes walking around Houghton tonight. All right, so if you're headed out there tomorrow, good luck. Josh Grayson in the wind. Sunshine's free. Tennille Towns coming up on Eagle Country.
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0: Ride, ride, ride. That is George Burge and Luke Bryan together on Eagle Country 105.7. Rolling through a Monday afternoon. Justin Michael right here. And EV charging for the cars, your electric vehicles, getting ridiculously fast, I guess. They just put out a system or showed a system that says it can take a battery from 10 to 70% in 4.5 minutes. That's quick. I don't know how long it usually takes to charge one of those batteries, because I'm not going to be driving around in a car that you have to charge the battery, because listen, my phone is dying all the time. You know what I mean? I don't need that happening while I'm on the road. 97% is what you'll get to in under 9 minutes, by the way. And that's getting awfully close to the time you spend standing at the gas pump. You know what I mean? Except now the car is basically inhaling electricity. And how much does that cost, by the way, man? I don't know. So good news for EV owners, I guess.
1: Valid in all states or prohibited by law. Loans are subject to lender approval. See website for details.
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12: Mainly clear this afternoon with a high of 71. East winds 5 to 10 miles per hour. Lows level off around 51 and foggy tonight. Cloudy skies tomorrow. Slight chance of rain showers, 75. Highs around 72 Wednesday, with a slight chance of rain showers. 63, cloudy skies with a few peaks of sun. Thursday. For Eagle Country, 105.7, I'm Eagle Radio staff meteorologist Laura Lockwood. 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

0: It's called I'll Take You. That's Ben Gallagher on Eagle Country 105.7. Justin Michael with you. And check this out. Reba has some new music out. It's a 5-song EP. Could Have Been Raining is what it's called. And the whole thing kind of leans into like love and loss and stormy relationships, if you will. And it mixes the new title track with a few songs from her catalog. And honestly, nobody can make emotional weather sound quite as country as Reba. You know what I mean? So if you're a Reba fan like me, that's out there for you.
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0: 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It's called If You Don't Leave, I'm Gonna Stay on Eagle Country. Happy Monday.

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3: Mainly clear this afternoon with a high of 71. East winds 5 to 10 miles per hour. Lows level off around 51 and foggy tonight. Cloudy skies tomorrow. Slight chance of rain showers, 75. Highs around 72 Wednesday with a slight chance of rain showers, 63. Cloudy skies with a few peaks of sun, Thursday. For Eagle Country 105.7, I'm Eagle Radio staff meteorologist Laura Lockwood. Right now, 70.
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0: Brand new album out Friday from that guy. If you listened to her the weekend, man, I'm sure it was fantastic. I did not get the time to, but that's Carry On. That was the first song we heard from it. Kenny Chesney right there on Eagle Country 105.7. Justin Michael with you. I ran across a pretty good little checklist for like just being happy today. And it's this: something to do, someone to love, something to look forward to, and something to give back. And that last one actually has a little research behind it too. They did a science study. They found that people assigned to spend money on someone else reported more happiness than people who spend it on themselves. And I gotta say, I've always been the guy. Look, I like to buy myself stuff, but I prefer to give a gift than to receive a gift. Are you like that? I'm just curious. Let me know. Justin at RadioJustin.com. You prefer give or receive? I'm curious.
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0: 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Great, great song right here from Chris Jansen on Eagle Country. It's called Drunk Girl. 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

0: Phone Keys Wallet. That's Lainey Wilson and John Mayer together on Eagle Country 105.7. Justin Michael with you on a Monday afternoon about 4:30 or so. And listen, if you're already looking ahead to the weekend, which I always am, Canal Colors kicks off on Thursday in downtown Houghton, runs through the weekend, and it rolls Plater Day, Bruce Street, and Keweenaw Color Run and Fall Fest into kind of one big fall weekend, along with Portage Canal, too. And with the leaves finally starting to kind of cooperate, the timing is pretty good this year. So just something on the agenda for this weekend. Stick right here. Judd's Mama He's Crazy coming up.
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3: Partly cloudy tonight, lows around 51. East winds 5 to 10 miles per hour. Highs around 75. Tomorrow, slight chance of rain showers. Overcast skies tomorrow night. Chance of rain showers, lows dip down to about 56. Slight chance for showers Wednesday. High temperatures reach up to 72. 62, more clouds than sun Thursday. For Eagle Country 105.7, I'm Eagle Radio staff meteorologist Laura Lockwood. Right now, 70.
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5: Need a good laugh? 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Saturday, October 3rd at 7 p.m., head to the Marquette Lounge for a night of sharp wit, crazy stories, and plenty of laughs from the award-winning comedian seen on Sherry, Blue Bloods, and the hit movie Nona's. And kicking things off is nationally touring comedian Alan True. 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Tammy Pescatelli, Saturday, October 3rd at Ojibwa Casino Marquette.
6: The Keweenaw Bay Indian Community, a band of Ojibwa, is a federally recognized tribe located in Barriga County at the heart of Lake Superior's Keweenaw Bay. And although the Ojibwa people have occupied these lands for many generations, it wasn't until 1934 that the KBIC was defined and recognized federally. But what does it mean to be a federally recognized tribe? Taking a look at justice.gov, federally recognized tribe is a legal term, meaning that the United States recognizes a government-to-government relationship with a tribe, and that a tribe exists politically in a domestic-dependent nation status. It was in 1934, with the passing of the Indian Reorganization Act, that a group of Ojibwa of the historic Lake Superior Chippewa Band reestablished its government and became the Keweenaw Bay Indian Community, a self-governed, federally recognized tribe. Today, the KBIC has a population of over 3,000 members and is led by a tribal council, a group of 12 tribal members elected to lead and represent the community. The KBIC has its own constitution and laws, as well as law enforcement and court. The KBIC have historically called their home Weekway Dung, the place of the bay. And within the KBIC territory, you'll find the Keweenaw Bay Ojibwa Community College, as well as a health center, a youth center, a senior citizen center, tribal housing, a library, an office for child support, a treatment center, transitional home, and several other businesses and organizations offering different services. The tribe also has a natural resources department, a waste management department, and a tribal historic preservation office working to revitalize the indigenous culture and language. Today, the U.S. government officially recognizes 574 tribes throughout the U.S., five of them being in the UP. And each tribe, like the KBIC, is its own sovereign nation, a nation within a nation. If you'd like to learn more about the KBIC, you can go online to kbic-nsn.gov.
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0: Hudson Westbrook, it's called Painted You Pretty on Eagle Country 105.7. Justin Michael with you heading towards 5 o'clock right now. And here's a collab I would have never guessed. Lady A and Boyz II Men have teamed up on a new song called I Love the One. And it came out Friday. It's kind of part of a musical project that was inspired by The Chosen. And listen, country harmonies meeting Boyz II Men harmonies. I haven't heard it yet, but that combo almost makes too much sense once you hear those two names together. I mean, what a great bands all around, you know?
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5: Partly cloudy tonight, lows around 51. East winds 5 to 10 miles per hour. Highs around 75. Tomorrow, slight chance of rain showers. Overcast skies tomorrow night, chance of rain showers, lows dip down to about 56. Slight chance for showers Wednesday, high temperatures reach up to 72. 62, more clouds than sun Thursday. For Eagle Country 105.7, I'm Eagle Radio Staff Meteorologist Laura Lockwood. 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

0: Jelly Roll, it's called Hands Up on Eagle Country 105.7. Justin Michael hanging with you on a back to work Monday. Hopefully you had a great weekend. And switching gears to Luke Bryan, who had a pretty big week. His new album Signs, it came out 10 days ago. Then he celebrated it with Luke Bryan and Friends, a show at Bridgestone Arena at the end of last week, Thursday night in Nashville. And his own site says he's up for 32 he's up to 32 number one hits, which is one of those numbers that makes you realize like how long Luke Bryan has been a part of our like soundtrack. You know what I mean? A long time, and still just as funny as ever, too.
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0: 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It's Justin Michael and it's yours if you want it. 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

0: Taylor Swift, it's called I Knew It, I Knew You on Eagle Country 105.7. Justin Michael with you. And if you hadn't heard yet, the movie that song is from, Toy Story 5, I'd been waiting and waiting and waiting for Disney to put it out streaming, and now it is, and I still have not watched it. So if you've not watched Toy Story 5 and you've been waiting along like me for it to be streaming, you have no excuse anymore. It's out there, all right? On the way in just a few minutes, John Morgan plus Born to Boogie, Hank Jr. coming up.
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5: Partly cloudy tonight, lows around 51. East winds 5 to 10 miles per hour. Highs around 75. Tomorrow, slight chance of rain showers. Overcast skies tomorrow night. Chance of rain showers. Lows dip down to about 56. Slight chance for showers Wednesday. High temperatures reach up to 72. 62 more clouds than sun Thursday. For Eagle Country 105.7, I'm Eagle Radio staff meteorologist Laura Lockwood. Currently 69.
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0: even recommended closed-toed shoes and warm clothes, which kind of tells you everything about the venue, okay? So dress appropriately. It's going to be contemporary music inside of a very historic mine, Hoist House, a little UP concert setting gets underway this Wednesday and Thursday. That's going to be a good time if you get out there.
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4: Partly cloudy tonight, lows around 51. East winds 5 to 10 miles per hour. Highs around 75. Tomorrow, slight chance of rain showers. Overcast skies tomorrow night. Chance of rain showers. Lows dip down to about 56. Slight chance for showers. Wednesday, high temperatures reach up to 72. 62, more clouds than sun. Thursday. For Eagle Country 105.7, I'm Eagle Radio Staff Meteorologist Laura Lockwood. 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

0: Kelsey Hart, Fireworks on Eagle Country 105.7. Justin Michael with you. Thank you so much for having us on this Monday evening. Into the 6 o'clock hour we go. And hope you had a great weekend. We've got a few more days of September. And then on Thursday, have you looked at the calendar? We flip to October. Can you believe we're already... we're in the burr months already. We're in the first of them. But we get into number 2 in just a couple of days. And before you know it, fa-la-la-la-la. La la la la, I'm just saying, it's coming. So is Ella Langley, Cole Swindell, Zach John King here in minutes.
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0: All right, it's almost time to get to drinking, if that's your thing. In the 6 o'clock hour there on a Monday on Eagle Country 105.7. Justin Michael with you and Zach John King right here.

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0: It's Ella Langley. It's called Be Her on Eagle Country 105.7. Justin Michael with you on a Monday. Thank you so much for being here. And listen, if you are already looking forward to the weekend like me, make sure you bookmark our website, keepitintheup.com, because not only can you stream all of your favorite Eagle radio stations there, including your most favorite, Eagle Country 105.7, you can check out our community calendars that we have updated for you. 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
3: Partly cloudy tonight, lows around 51. East winds 5 to 10 miles per hour. Highs around 75. Tomorrow, slight chance of rain showers. Overcast skies tomorrow night. Chance of rain showers, lows dip down to about 56. Slight chance for showers, Wednesday, high temperatures reach up to 72. 62, more clouds than sun, Thursday. For Eagle Country 105.7, I'm Eagle Radio Staff Meteorologist Laura Lockwood. 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

0: First number one in the books for Stella Lefty. It's always cool. It's your first song too. Boston on Eagle Country 105.7. Justin Michael right here on a Monday evening. Thank you so much for having us on. And don't forget tonight, if you want to hang with me on TikTok Live, I go live at about 9:30, and you can find the link to join at RadioJustin.com. 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Again, 9:30 tonight is when I'll go on. 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

0: 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He'll think he's 10 feet tall, run like he's bulletproof and total a car too.
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5: Partly cloudy tonight, lows around 51. East winds 5 to 10 miles per hour. Highs around 75. Tomorrow, slight chance of rain showers. Overcast skies tomorrow night. Chance of rain showers. Lows dip down to about 56. Slight chance for showers Wednesday. High temperatures reach up to 72. 62, more clouds than sun Thursday. For Eagle Country 105.7, I'm Eagle Radio Staff Meteorologist Laura Lockwood. 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

Partly cloudy tonight, lows around 51. East winds 5 to 10 miles per hour. Highs around 75. Tomorrow, slight chance of rain showers. Overcast skies tomorrow night. Chance of rain showers, lows dip down to about 56. Slight chance for showers Wednesday. High temperatures reach up to 72. 62, more clouds than sun Thursday. For Eagle Country 105.7, I'm Eagle Radio staff meteorologist Laura Lockwood. Right now, it's 64 degrees.

0: crazy stories and plenty of laughs from the award-winning comedian seen on Sherry, Blue Bloods, and the hit movie Nonas. And kicking things off is nationally touring comedian Alan True. The show is free and seating is first come, first served. 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
4: Partly cloudy tonight, lows around 51. East winds 5 to 10 miles per hour. Highs around 75. Tomorrow, slight chance of rain showers. Overcast skies tomorrow night. Chance of rain showers, lows dip down to about 56. Slight chance for showers Wednesday. High temperatures reach up to 72. 62, more clouds than sun Thursday. For Eagle Country 105.7, I'm Eagle Radio staff meteorologist Laura Lockwood. Right now, it's 64 degrees.
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